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I was thumbing from Montgomery. 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

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But tonight your beauty is shining through. And I never took the time to let you know. 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
1: Well, it was all that I could do.

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I wrote him back a letter and I told him it was not the perfect country and western song because he hadn't said anything at all about mama or trains or trucks or prison or getting drunk. Well, he sat down and wrote another verse to the song and he sent it to me, and after reading it I realized that my friend had written the perfect country and western song, and I felt obliged to include it on this album. 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Well, I was drunk the day my mom got out of prison.

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0: Good morning to you on your Wednesday. Partly sunny skies today. Watching out for a few thunderstorms by the afternoon. A high of 84 with the humidity on the increase. For tonight, showers and storms ending, a low of 63. Sunshine back on Thursday and a high of 82. I'm WCA3 Chief Meteorologist Kevin Lighty.
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2: I'm Jeff Nelly on the Cromwell Ag Radio Network. Rumors are flying that EPA may grant almost double the estimated number of small refinery exemptions from 2025 renewable fuel standard mixing levels that have thrown biofuel markets in chaos, according to the Iowa Renewable Fuels Association yesterday. The American Soybean Association and other agriculture groups are sharing with the Trump administration their fierce opposition to any potential action that would roll back record-high biofuel blending requirements. In March, the EPA forecast less than 1 billion gallons of exemptions for 2025, but now it's been reported the agency plans to exempt 1.8 billion gallons, the group said. Such an action would undermine the progress made since President Trump finalized record RFS blending levels in March. If a new methodology is adopted that grants nearly all refinery exemption requests for 2025 compliance, that would equate to roughly 1 billion lost biofuel gallons, according to Renewable Fuels Executive Director Monty Shaw for Iowa. And the damage wouldn't stop there. Shaw says applied to 26-27, it would mean nearly a billion lost gallons each year going forward as well. The American Soybean Association said it could cost farmers $1 billion. I'm Jeff Nally.
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Oh, and we all wondered if she were. And it kept running through my mind. This time, he's over her for good.

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1: I'm Jeff Daly on the Cromwell Ag Radio Network. Global shares mostly higher in the overnight. Investors keeping an eye on talks over reporting the Strait of Hormuz, which remains closed because of the war with Iran. The global interest in artificial intelligence supported buying of tech shares, but markets have generally moved in a narrow range. That ahead of NVIDIA's release of its earnings report later in the day. The chip-making giant's results could have a big impact on confidence in the sustainability of the boom in AI investments. Falling crude prices also brightening investor sentiment in oil-importing nations like Japan, which imports virtually all of its oil. The CAC 40 in France gained 0.5% of the early trade. Germany's DAX little changed. Britain FTSE 100 inching up less than 0.1%. S&P futures nearly unchanged. The Dow Industrial Average edged 0.1% higher. Japan's benchmark Nikkei 225 rose 0.6%. South Korea's KOSPI up nearly 1% in the overnight. The Hang Seng in Hong Kong was up 0.6%. Shanghai Composite picking up 0.6%. Brent crude oil lost 2.8%, $84.81 a barrel. Benchmark U.S. crude dropped 3% at $79.80. I'm Jeff Daly.

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Good morning to you here on your Wednesday. Partly sunny skies. Most of the day is dry. A couple of isolated storms could pop up later this afternoon into this evening. Those temperatures warming up mid-80s and feeling like maybe the low 90s with the humidity. 63 for tonight. Showers ending and sunshine back on Thursday and Friday with highs in the lower 80s. I'm WCI3 Chief Meteorologist Kevin Leidy.

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2: Good morning to you on your Wednesday, where we will find the chance for some thunderstorms later on today. Nothing for a good chunk of your morning and afternoon. You're just fine, but we'll watch out here by this evening. Still kind of hot and humid with a high of 84, but maybe feeling like the 90s. Thunderstorms in tonight, 63 for the low, and sunny on Thursday, high of 82. I'm WCA3 Chief Meteorologist Kevin Lighty.

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2: I'm Jeff Daly on the Cromwell Ag Radio Network. In the overnight, December corn up 5.5 cents a bushel. November soybeans were up 4.5 cents. December Chicago wheat up 13.25 cents. Yesterday, December corn was higher. November soybeans were higher. The Kansas City wheat market dropped 5.75. Corn, spring wheat, and soybean basis steady yesterday. Soft red winter wheat basis was weaker. Hard red winter wheat basis was stronger. Soybean futures up 0.4% this week, clawing back losses from the previous session. For now, traders accept the U.S. sanctions on Iran will not affect China's intent to meet the U.S. in September over trade. Additional support coming from ongoing purchases of U.S. soybeans by China and cuts in weekly crop ratings. Corn up 6% of the week was higher for the fifth straight day, reaching a three-year top for the most active contract. Wheat was up 3% for the week, moving stronger, with traders not believing the announcement by Ukraine and Russian efforts to negotiate a truce over grain port attacks would be realized. The Bureau of Economic Analysis will release its second estimate of second quarter U.S. GDP, as well as the July personal consumption expenditures report that comes later today. Corn, wheat, and soybean futures are stronger now at the board. I'm Jeff Daly.
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2: Let's check the opening numbers now at the Chicago Board of Trade on this Wednesday. I'm Jim Taylor on the RFD Radio Network. Corn, beans, and Chicago wheat all starting the day in the green. September corn opening 505 and three quarters, up 5 1/4. December corn up 4 3/4, 528 1/4. March corn 542 and three quarters, up 4 1/4. September beans 1234 and three quarters, up 6 3/4. November beans up a nickel, 1242 and three quarters. January beans 1257 1/4, up a nickel. September Chicago wheat 701 1/4, up 15 3/4. September KC wheat is up 14 1/2, 769. September bean meal 323.80.

0: That's up 350. September bean oil, 66.69, down 83 cents. Energy market, October Brent crude oil, down $1.95, 86.63. 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
1: 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I'm Jim Taylor. Corn, beans, and Chicago wheat all higher at this hour. September corn up 3 1/4, 503 and 3/4. December corn 525 and 3/4, up 2 1/4. March corn 540 and 3/4, up 2 1/4. September beans up 6 1/2, 1234 1/2. November beans up 5 1/2, 1243 1/4. January beans 1257 3/4, up 5 1/2. September Chicago wheat up 9 3/4, 695 1/4. September KC wheat up 5 1/4, 759 3/4. September bean meal up 90 cents, 321.20. September bean oil down a dime, 67.42. Livestock trade, August feeders down $1.32, 332.40. August live cattle up 60 cents, 218.70. October lean hogs down a nickel, 80.40. Energy market, October Brent crude oil down $1.01, 87.57. RFD Radio Network.
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1: Let's check the markets now on the RFD Radio Network. I'm Jim Taylor. Corn, beans, and Chicago wheat all higher at this hour. September corn above $5. 5.04 up 3.5. December corn up 3.25. 5.26¾. March corn up 3. 5.41½. September beans up 4¾. 12.32¾. November beans up 6¾. 12.44½. January beans up 6¾. 12.59. September Chicago wheat, $7 even, up 14½. September KC wheat, up 9¾, 7.64¼. September bean meal, up $1.30, 3.21.60. September bean oil, down 54 cents, 66.98. Livestock trade, September feeders, up 57 cents, 3.19.85. August live cattle, up 95 cents, 2.19.05. October lean hogs, 80.25, down 20 cents. Energy market, October Brent crude oil, 88.31, down 27 cents. 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

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They are PDR.

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2: 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I'm Delos Yonke. Higher again. Corn and soybeans at the moment are both up double figures. September corn up 12 and a half, 513. December up 12 and a quarter, 535 and three quarters. March up 11 and a quarter, 549 and three quarters. September soybeans up 14 and three quarters, 1242 and three quarters. November up 16 and a quarter, 1254. January up 16 and three quarters, 1269. September wheat up 36 and a quarter, 721 and three quarters. KC up 33 and a quarter, 787 and three quarters. Livestock, October lean hogs up 2.5 cents, 80.47. October live cattle down 35, 210.60. The other contracts are a little higher. September feeders down 287, 316.40. 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
3: We're talking about a contract high for corn and soybeans. They're higher as well, still closing in on their highs of the season. But that bullishness about China spilling over, not just soybeans, but this thought that eventually that buying interest will extend to U.S. corn and possibly U.S. wheat. Wheat is getting a stronger bid on the basis of Russia and Ukraine drama flaring up again. These talks have been in place to possibly get the two sides to agree not to target each other's exports out of that key shipping region, the Black Sea region, but nothing hammered out or completed yet. And so that risk continues. Overnight hostilities spiking the wheat market and providing another source of leadership. Corn's already had it, of course, but as we've talked about, these supply side issues coming up about yield ideas being lowered. Not only that, but, you know, demand firing on all cylinders without China yet in the market for U.S. corn. We've got U.S. corn exports record high and largely begging for another increase from the USDA in a manner that would tighten up the balance sheet further, especially if we're going to be looking

0: at lower yields to come. That next crop report already coming up on September 11th. More influence from the outside markets likely here as we wrap up the week. We had an inflation report out this morning, mostly as expected. We'll see how inflation is viewed from the Federal Reserve Chairman, Kevin Warsh. He'll speak on Friday morning from the Jackson Hole Economic Symposium. So it has been risk on for the broader commodity space as a result of the financial market environment, but that could flip in a hurry. Certainly, we're going to watch for that as an impact across the broader commodity space, grains and livestock included.
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2: 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I'm DeLoss Yonke. Sharply higher day for grain and soybean futures. At September, corn up 13 and a half, 514. December up 13, 536 and a half. And March up 12 and a quarter, 550 and three quarters. September soybeans up 26 and a quarter, 1254 and a quarter. November up 28 and a quarter, 1266. Jan up 28 and a half, 1280 and three quarters. And Chicago wheat was limit up. September up 45 cents, 730 and a half. KC up 37 and a half, 792. Livestock, we had October lean hogs up 45, 80.90. October live cattle down 17, 210.77. And September feeders down 27 cents, an even $319. 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

0: 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Adopted her about 4 years ago on this National Dog Day.
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Who's ready for Fighting Illini football? Woo! I know we are around here. Coach B's got them all tuned up and ready to go a week from tomorrow. Kickoff against UAB right here at Gies Memorial.

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reeling in the loss of Miss Dolly Parton yesterday. I was in my car when I got the news. A friend texted me, and I saw it come up on my screen. I had to call him and say, "Are you sure?" And yeah, it was official. Miss Dolly Parton dead at the age of 80. The world will never be the same. She was a one of a kind, a true gem. I love her, Miss Dolly Parton. Oh, we're going to miss her. Here's Lynn Anderson.

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1: It was painted red, the stripe was white, it was 18 feet from the bow to stern light. 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

0: She's just an old plywood boat with a 75 Johnson electric choke.
1: The National Weather Service has issued a severe thunderstorm warning until 4:30 for southern Vermilion County and east central Champaign County. At 3:25, a severe thunderstorm was located over Homer, or 12 miles east of Urbana, and moving east at 25 miles per hour. The storm will be near Homer and Fairmount, as well as Georgetown and Westville. It also includes Interstate 74 between mile markers 193 and 200. Large hail, damaging wind, and continuous cloud-to-ground lightning are occurring with this storm. If you are in the path, you need to move to an interior room on the lowest floor of a building. That is a severe thunderstorm warning for southern Vermilion County and east central Champaign County until 4:30.
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A severe thunderstorm warning remains in effect until 4:30 for southern Vermilion County at 341. A severe thunderstorm was located over Fairmount or 15 miles southwest of Danville and moving east at 25 miles per hour. The severe storm will be near Georgetown around 4 o'clock and Ridge Farm around 4:10. Other locations

0: Conditions in the path of this storm include Jamaica, Belgium, and Indianola. Continuous cloud-to-ground lightning is occurring with this storm. If you are in the path, you need to move indoors immediately to an interior room on the lowest floor. Again, that is a severe thunderstorm warning still in effect until 4:30 for southern Vermilion County.
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0: A severe thunderstorm warning remains in effect until 4:30 for southern Vermilion County at 341. A severe thunderstorm was located over Fairmount or 15 miles southwest of Danville and moving east at 25 miles per hour. The severe storm will be near Georgetown around 4 o'clock and Ridge Farm around 4:10. Other locations in the path of this storm include Jamaica, Belgium, and Indianola. Continuous cloud-to-ground lightning is occurring with this storm. If you are in the path, you need to move indoors immediately to an interior room on the lowest floor. Again, that is a severe thunderstorm warning still in effect until 4:30 for southern Vermilion County.
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0: I was a Dolly baby. And what I mean by that is, when I was a kid, my mom sang Dolly Parton songs all the time. She was born in 1946, and my mother would have been 80 this June. She was a huge Dolly Parton fan. I remember from as young, I probably was singing Dolly Parton songs before I could even walk. From Joshua to Jolene, Coat of Many Colors. And then later on in my adult life, this became my absolute favorite Dolly Parton song of all time. It's Here You Come Again on Wixie Classic 99.1.
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0: one.
1: Temperatures have risen here in central Illinois, introducing a little bit of moisture, too, as we get those southerly winds. There is a chance for scattered storms as we get into tonight, so we'll keep a close eye on your radar. However, they are expected to clear out by the time we get to Thursday. Highs in the low 80s for most of the rest of the week here in central Illinois. A little bit muggier outside, but overall a lot drier as we get into the weekend. Weather WCIA 3 forecast. I'm meteorologist

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1: A warmer start to your day is carried on into the afternoon here in central Illinois. Highs even getting into the mid-80s at times. Big change up from what we saw earlier on this week. A little bit more humid, too, as we get that southerly wind, which will also lead to a cold front coming on through later on tonight, which can bring some scattered storms in central Illinois. However, it's going to be clearing out by the time we get to Thursday. Highs return to the low 80s and overnight lows in the low 60s. With your WCIA 3 forecast, meteorologist Ian Kowalski.
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I think I'm going to let Miss Gretchen Wilson get me out of here on this Wednesday downhill slide. 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

0: are expected to clear out by the time you get to Thursday. Rainfall totals might not be the heaviest, and they will be spotty at most as this cold front moves on through. As we get into tomorrow on Thursday, low 80s for your highs, and overnight lows hang out in those 60s still, so a bit warmer start to your day too. With your WCAA 3 forecast, meteorologist Ian Kowalski.
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Like when you accidentally call your wife, Mom. When you accidentally say, Happy Holidays on someone's birthday. When you accidentally wave at someone you thought was waving at you. We can't help with those accidents, but Progressive's accident response provides peace of mind after major car accidents. 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

0: We're talking with our pro, Haley Seifert, from the Seifert team at Keller Williams Realty, TREC, about certain things you should remove from your home before selling.
1: I would say number one, your unnecessary items in your kitchen, they've got to go. Coffee pots, pizzazzes, ninjas, or what have you. Another one, seasonal decor, that needs to go after the season is done. Extra furniture, if we can remove a chair or an extra table, it's more about flow. How can they move from room to room?
0: To hear more from Haley Seifert from the Seifert team at Keller Williams Realty, TREC, stop by the Ask the Pros page on this station's website.
2: Wixie Classic 99.1.